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8: Here's a 3-day forecast from the MyFM Weather Center. Mainly cloudy tonight, 30% chance of showers this evening, a low of 10 degrees. Tomorrow, overcast, a high of 20. Tomorrow night, partly cloudy and a low of 10. Friday, cloudy, 60% chance of showers and a high of 19 degrees. I'm Cindy Klein, 96.1 MyFM, Renfrew and Arnprior's breaking and local news.

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3: Here's a three-day forecast from the MyFM Weather Center. Mainly cloudy tonight, 30% chance of showers this evening, a low of 10 degrees. Tomorrow, overcast, a high of 20. Tomorrow night, partly cloudy and a low of 10. Friday, cloudy, 60% chance of showers and a high of 19 degrees. I'm Cindy Klein, 96.1 MyFM, Renfrew and Arnprior's breaking and local news.

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11: A three-day forecast from the MyFM Weather Center. Mainly cloudy tonight, 30% chance of showers this evening, a low of 10 degrees. Tomorrow, overcast, a high of 20. Tomorrow night, partly cloudy and a low of 10. Friday, cloudy, 60% chance of showers and a high of 19 degrees. I'm Cindy Klein, 96.1 MyFM, Renfrew and Iron Prior's breaking and local news.

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6: A three-day forecast from the MyFM Weather Center. Mainly cloudy tonight, 30% chance of showers this evening, a low of 10 degrees. Tomorrow, overcast, a high of 20. Tomorrow night, partly cloudy and a low of 10. Friday, cloudy, 60% chance of showers and a high of 19 degrees. I'm Cindy Klein, 96.1 MyFM, Renfrew and Arnprior's breaking and local news. 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
0: Yeah, yes it is.
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0: Well, baby, I went down and got it for you.
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2: Ottawa Valley's three-day forecast from the MyFM Weather Center for Thursday. Overcast skies and a high of 20 degrees. Thursday night, partly cloudy, a low of 10. Friday, cloudy, 60% chance of showers and a high of 19. Saturday, lots of sunshine and a high of 18 degrees. I'm Cindy Klein with 96.1 MyFM. 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
1: Weather. Here's the Ottawa Valley's three-day forecast from the MyFM Weather Center. For Thursday, overcast skies and a high of 20 degrees. Thursday night, partly cloudy, a low of 10. Friday, cloudy, 60% chance of showers and a high of 19. Saturday, lots of sunshine and a high of 18 degrees. I'm Cindy Klein with 96.1 MyFM. 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
4: Ottawa Valley's three-day forecast from the MyFM Weather Center for Thursday. Overcast skies and a high of 20 degrees. Thursday night, partly cloudy, a low of 10. Friday, cloudy, 60% chance of showers and a high of 19. Saturday, lots of sunshine and a high of 18 degrees. I'm Cindy Klein with 96.1 MyFM. 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
1: Winner. The Ottawa Valley's three-day forecast from the MyFM Weather Center for Thursday. Overcast skies and a high of 20 degrees. Thursday night, partly cloudy, a low of 10. Friday, cloudy, 60% chance of showers and a high of 19. Saturday, lots of sunshine and a high of 18 degrees. I'm Cindy Klein with 96.1 MyFM. 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
2: The Ottawa Valley's three-day forecast from the MyFM Weather Center for Thursday. Overcast skies and a high of 20 degrees. Thursday night, partly cloudy, a low of 10. Friday, cloudy, 60% chance of showers and a high of 19. Saturday, lots of sunshine and a high of 18 degrees. I'm Cindy Klein with 96.1 MyFM. 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

0: 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Wake up. The top three stories to start your day are next.
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2: Well, welcome back to the wake-up call for your Thursday morning. It is York in for Chris. Here's a few things you may want to talk about around the water cooler today. Matthew Perry's assistant has been sentenced to 41 months in prison for his involvement surrounding the actor's death. Former Attorney General in the States Pam Bondi was diagnosed with thyroid cancer shortly after she was ousted from the Justice Department. Zach Brown and Kendra Scott tied the knot in a private wedding in Greece on May 25th, this according to People magazine. And we found out that Bad Bunny will be providing one of the voices in the upcoming Toy Story 5. He'll be the voice of Pizza with sunglasses. Okay. Drake has broken Michael Jackson's record for most number one songs on the Billboard Hot 100 by a solo male artist. And a Carnival Cruise Line guest is suing the company after allegedly burning his feet on the Lido deck. There you go. Mark Zuckerberg's 387-foot luxury yacht is pulled into Seattle so he can watch a couple of World Cup games. This as they just announced layoffs of 1,400 Meta employees in the Seattle area. All right. Wake up call continues in moments on your Thursday morning.
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4: The Ottawa Valley's three-day forecast from the MyFM Weather Center for Thursday, overcast skies and a high of 20 degrees. Thursday night, partly cloudy, a low of 10. Friday, cloudy, 60% chance of showers and a high of 19. Saturday, lots of sunshine and a high of 18 degrees. I'm Cindy Klein with 96.1 MyFM. 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

0: Renfrew's local news and weather coming up at 6 on MyFM in the morning. It's 6 o'clock. Here's what's happening in Renfrew.
1: It's Thursday, May 28th. Cloudy and breezy today with a high of 19 degrees. Good morning, I'm Casey Egan. Highway 17 has reopened in the Cobden area after a serious two-vehicle collision on Wednesday. The Renfrew OPP explained that officers first arrived at the accident between Forrester's Falls Road and Coldsmith Road at around 10:35 yesterday morning. In the time since, a 62-year-old woman from Cobden has been pronounced dead. An investigation into the crash closed the highway until late Wednesday afternoon. Community Living Renfrew County South is reaching out to impacted families as workers strike in Renfrew and Armpire this week. The group's executive director, Jennifer Lavallee, says measures are being taken to maintain essential supports and services and addressing uncertainty and problems as they arise. Lavallee adds that they will continue to negotiate with the union in good faith and remain committed to reaching a respectful resolution. Renfrew County is hoping you can help in the effort to win a friendly competition with Lanark County. The annual Silver Chain Challenge is on for the month of June. County residents are encouraged to walk, run, or cycle as often as they can and log the kilometers traveled for the month. The county with the most kilometers by the end of the month will earn the bragging rights of being the most active and engaged community. And it's time for our daily Animal House Showcase feature. Today we're looking closer at the Avalon Ranch Dog Sports Training Facility. Located just east of Renfrew, owner Mary Spurl offers pet owners ways to get their dogs active and engaged, including agility training, dock diving competitions, and even scent detection work that shares the world that dogs experience daily with their owners.
2: They, from the moment they were born, have been smelling things that we are unaware of. And eventually, they become aware that we don't know. Then all of a sudden, when we're doing scent work, the partnership happens and we get into their world.
1: 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Last night in the NHL playoffs, Carolina beat Montreal 4-0. Carolina leads that series 3-1. And in baseball, Toronto squeaked by Miami 2-1. The next time you're scrolling through your phone, visit renfrewtoday.ca to see what the Ottawa Valley is talking about. Your Ottawa Valley 3-day forecast is next.
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1: Here's the Ottawa Valley's three-day forecast from the MyFM Weather Center. Cloudy today with a high of 19 degrees. Then tonight, clear skies with more clouds rolling in near midnight, a low of 9. Tomorrow, a mix of sun and cloud with a slight chance of showers, a high of 19. And on Saturday, sunny with a high of 18. Right now, we're sitting around 15 degrees. I'm Casey Egan, 96.1 MyFM, Renfrew and Armpire's breaking and local news.

0: My FM in the morning, Jamie Lorena. Cheers to you having our coffee. I don't think it's working quite early enough for me. I hope to have this little chunk of audio I wanted to play for you. And then you said, I'll just fake it anyways. It's all smoke and mirrors. And I'm like, well, it's not ready, Lorena.
1: Yeah. And I said smoke and mirrors. And you're like smoke in mirrors, isn't it? And again, we have had this dilemma where we're not quite sure. Although I'm confident, because I've been on this planet a lot longer than you,
0: you
1: Jamie,
0: have.
1: That I've been saying it right. Or someone would have said to me, hey, bonehead, you're saying that wrong.
0: And you know, if I'm being brutally honest, I don't think I know what people are saying. So I just really quickly say it. Smoke and mirrors. But I think I've always said smoke in
1: mirrors.
0: And you think it's smoke and mirrors.
1: I'm like 90% sure. Because it's smoke and mirrors. You're making something seem the way
0: it
1: should be when it's not. An illusion. Thank you.
0: All right, Google, Dr. Google, the idiom smoke and mirrors.
1: Yay.
0: So it originates from the world of stage magic. Magicians historically used actual smoke to obscure the stage while angling mirrors to create optical illusions. They use smoke and mirrors, whereas to me, I was thinking of the smoke being in the mirror, smoke in mirrors.
1: Which is kind of neat, I think. But, and it would also kind of obscure things. If you saw smoke in a mirror, you wouldn't see that form very well.
0: Logically, in my brain, smoke in mirrors made sense. But yes, I bow to you on this 28th day of May, 2026. Lorena Dixon, you were right.
1: Oh, do you feel comfortable with a lot of people that you would point that out if they were wrong? When I point things out to John about him being wrong, he's like, it's not important anyway.
0: I know.
1: Like, give me a break and just take it.
0: See, these things are very important to us. We blow these well out of proportion.
1: We sure do.
0: All right. Let me know if the maybe Dr. Google's wrong. Do you say smoke and mirrors, smoke in mirrors, or have you never used this phrase in your life? 855-WIN-MY-FM.
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2: A few cool days on the way as our My FM Rock the Block dance party gets underway tomorrow night. Cloudy today with a high of 19 degrees. Then tonight, clear skies with increasing cloudiness near midnight, a low of 9. Tomorrow, a mix of sun and cloud with a slight chance of showers in the afternoon. Some strong winds also on the way that afternoon, a high of 19. And on Saturday, sunny with a high of 18. Right now, we're sitting around 15 degrees. I'm Casey Egan, 96.1 MyFM, Renfrew and Arm Pryor's breaking and local news.

0: had real stuff, I can't go back to the powder.
1: Oh, you're so fancy schmancy.
0: I know, I will uppity. Can you hear my nose in the air? Yes.
1: Quite. I know.
0: Cheesecake's a funny one. Cheesecake's a funny one because I love just straight up cheesecake, the base. I can't do the canned fruit. When you open up that can of whatever it is, I can't do it.
1: Oh, sometimes that's what I love the most.
0: I like salted caramel cheesecake all day long. I once traded an exercise bike for a turtle cheesecake. Like, straight up trade. I did it on the air. It was fantastic.
1: I love that. Yeah. Of course you did. I am actually, and this is going to surprise some people maybe, a little sick of cheesecake. Because John and I, years ago, owned a little cafe. He made cheesecake that was glorious. People ordered it like crazy. He was always making different cheesecakes for people's desires, right? He did the classic cherry, but a lot of people wanted s'more, turtle, like you mentioned, blueberry, whatever. So we had them in our fridge all the time, and I got sick of them.
0: Yeah, that's like anything, exactly. You just get sick of it.
1: Yes.
0: Did you once get an exercise bike for a turtle cheesecake? Was that you?
1: No, but I would.
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8: Here's the Ottawa Valley's forecast from the MyFM Weather Center. Cloudy today with a high of 19 degrees. Then tonight, clear skies early this evening with increasing cloudiness near midnight, a low of 9. Right now we're sitting around 15 degrees. I'm Casey Egan, 96.1 MyFM, Renfrew and Armpriors breaking and local news.

0: It's 6:30. Here's what's happening in Renfrew.
1: It's Thursday, May 28th. Cloudy and breezy today with a high of 19 degrees. Good morning, I'm Casey Egan. Community Living Renfrew County South is reassuring people they support as workers continue their strike action this week. In a statement, Executive Director Jennifer Lavely says they are actively working to address uncertainty as workers picket in Renfrew and Armpire this week, adding that measures are in place to maintain essential supports and services. CLRCS has been communicating directly with people and their families about how the strike may impact their programs and services. The OPP have provided answers as to why there was a heavy presence of officers in Renfrew on Tuesday. Updating the public on social media on Wednesday, OPP Sergeant Aaron Cranton explains that multiple units were called upon to help with the ongoing investigation into the fatal 2023 shooting of Renfrew resident Jonathan Logan.
2: Officers from the Emergency Response Team, K-9 Unit, OPP Renfrew Crime Unit, and the Criminal Investigation Branch were involved in searches throughout the day on Tuesday, May 26th.
1: Cranton says police continue to follow every lead in the case as more evidence is uncovered. The general manager of the Renfrew Wolves is fielding a lot of phone calls from people inquiring about an eye-opening article. The article, published by InsideOttawaValley.com, quotes sources saying an investor group featuring NHL player Corey Perry has purchased the Renfrew Wolves Junior A team, the Timberwolves Junior B club, and the Wolves Under 18 AAA squad. Wolves GM Carl Robillard says the information is significantly off base, but he does say there will be a big announcement about the team soon. And it's time for our daily Animal House Showcase feature. 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
3: 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And when they arrive, as they come to our place more and more often, they start crying in the car from further and further away.
1: 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Carolina leads that series 3-1. And in baseball, Toronto squeaked by Miami 2-1. 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
1: Here's the Ottawa Valley's 3-day forecast from the MyFM Weather Center. Cloudy today with a high of 19 degrees. Then tonight, clear skies with more clouds rolling in near midnight, a low of 9. Tomorrow, a mix of sun and cloud with a slight chance of showers, a high of 19. And on Saturday, sunny with a high of 18. Right now, we're sitting around 15 degrees. I'm Casey Egan, 96.1 MyFM, Renfrew and Armpire's breaking and local news.

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9: As our week wraps up, what are we looking at? 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
10: A few cool days on the way as our MyFM Rock the Block dance party gets underway tomorrow night. Cloudy today with a high of 19 degrees. Then tonight, clear skies with increasing cloudiness near midnight, a low of 9. Tomorrow, a mix of sun and cloud with a slight chance of showers in the afternoon. Some strong winds also on the way that afternoon, a high of 19. And on Saturday, sunny with a high of 18. Right now, we're sitting around 15 degrees. I'm Casey Egan, 96.1 MyFM, Renfrew and Arm Prior's breaking and local news.

0: My FM in the morning with Jamie and Lorena. Yesterday, I thought it was Friday. Today, I just said it was Tuesday. Like, what is going on in my head? But we're glad you're here to share in the mayhem on the morning show. Wow, maybe I didn't get enough sleep last night,
1: Jamie. I'm thinking so. If you show up on Sunday and expect me to be here, you got another thing coming. Yeah, the perfect amount of sleep. We're talking about this new study here. Were you anywhere between 6.4 and 7.8 hours last night?
0: Yeah, I think I probably got about 6.5. Okay. So I'm okay.
1: I think my machine said just over 6, so I was just shy. I don't think I hit the 6.4. So the science behind this, because you're thinking, okay, 6.4 to 7.8, those are pretty specific. It's the danger of extremes. They say consistently getting less than 6 or more than 8 is associated with a faster biological aging process.
0: Even impacts your organs. Researchers found that both short and long sleep extremes can increase the risk of rapid aging in vital organs like the brain, heart, lungs, and immune system. So consistency is key. The quality of your rest and having a set routine usually matters more than hitting an arbitrary, you know, 8-hour gold standard.
1: 8's always been kind of the goal, right? Everybody just, that's embedded in us. 8 hours. So 7.8 is according to this. And I think the magazine that did the study, it was Nature. If you are the type that likes to look it up and confirm, Nature was simply what it was called. But yeah, this all depends obviously on your age too. This is sort of more an adult guideline, 6.4 to 7.8. Infants and toddlers still need that 10 to 14. Children 6 to 12, somewhere in that 9 to 12 hour. And then teenagers 8 to 10. But yeah, we're in that around, you know, 6.4 to 7.8.
0: Yeah. So according to this chart, I'm an unhealthy adult most of the week. And on weekends, I'm an infant and toddler.
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7: Here's the Ottawa Valley's forecast from the MyFM Weather Center. Cloudy today with a high of 19 degrees. Then tonight, clear skies early this evening with increasing cloudiness near midnight, a low of 9. Right now, we're sitting around 15 degrees. I'm Casey Egan, 96.1 MyFM, Renfrew and Arnprior's breaking and local news.

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0: 7 o'clock. 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
1: It's Thursday, May 28th. Cloudy and breezy today with a high of 19 degrees. Good morning, I'm Casey Egan. Local police have confirmed that a crash that closed Highway 17 on Wednesday was fatal. Police say a 62-year-old woman from Cobden was pronounced dead at the scene of the crash, which took place between Forester's Falls Road and Colesmith Road just after 10:30 yesterday morning. An investigation into the crash continues, and the Renfrew OPP are urging witnesses or those with dash cam footage from the time of the incident to contact them or Crime Stoppers. Canadian Nuclear Laboratories has received $2.2 billion in new infrastructure funding for ongoing modernization work at the Chalk River Laboratories. CNL says the funding comes from Atomic Energy of Canada Limited and marks the second phase of a broader revitalization project for the aging research site, including upgrades to support buildings, laboratories, and other infrastructure. The Renfrew Wolves say a recent media report about the sale of the hockey group is inaccurate. The report, published on Inside Ottawa Valley yesterday, cites sources suggesting an investor group featuring NHL player Corey Perry has purchased the Renfrew Wolves Junior A team and their Timberwolves Junior B club. Wolves GM Carl Robillard tells MyFM News that information is significantly off base. Any sale of the team would need to be approved by the Central Canada Hockey League. And it's time for our daily Animal House Showcase feature. Today we're looking closer at the Avalon Ranch Dog Sports Training Facility. Owner Mary Spurl says dogs from across Ottawa and the Valley enjoy a wide range of safe and engaging activities offered at the ranch just outside of Renfrew in Lockwinnow.
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1: 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Last night in the NHL playoffs, Carolina beat Montreal 4-0. Carolina leads that series 3-1. And in baseball, Toronto squeaked by Miami 2-1. 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
1: Here's the Ottawa Valley's 3-day forecast from the MyFM Weather Center. Cloudy today with a high of 19 degrees. Then tonight, clear skies with more clouds rolling in near midnight, a low of 9. Tomorrow, a mix of sun and cloud with a slight chance of showers, a high of 19. And on Saturday, sunny with a high of 18. Right now, we're sitting around 15 degrees. I'm Casey Egan, 96.1 MyFM, Renfrew and Arm Prior's breaking and local news.

0: We could dance, all night.
1: Welcome to the breakfast table. Pull up a seat, have some brekkie, nice cup of coffee here. We were talking about coffee earlier and our Keurig machine giving us grief. Does that happen for you? Let us know. You got to lift it. You got to close it. You got to put your face a certain way. The sun has to be shining directly into the kitchen. Like, who knows?
2: You can't wear a blue shirt when running the Keurig machine. It's just one of those things. Yeah. We also got talking malapropisms. Now, not a household word by any means, but it's the incorrect, often accidental use of a word in place of a similar sounding one. So often in expressions or idioms, if you will, we get one little word wrong. I came across one this morning. All my life, I sit before you this morning, I thought it was smoke in mirrors. Like,
1: yeah,
2: smoke in mirrors.
1: And you say it so fast.
2: You
1: do. Smoke in mirrors. And as we know, it's smoke and mirrors, kind of going back to like magic magician times.
2: Yeah.
1: And they would use smoke and mirrors to show tricks and stuff, or keep tricks hidden. So I corrected you.
2: Thank
1: that
2: you.
1: It's smoke and mirrors.
2: You
1: You're
2: picked
1: welcome.
2: It up. And it's one of those things I don't think I ever saw written down. I've only ever heard people say, so I just heard it a certain way and always just said smoke and mirrors. I don't know. Then on our text line yesterday, I saw a coworker texting a listener back, and this was the second time this week I saw powers at B. I'll let the powers at B know. And I thought, I should probably let her know. And she was so thankful. She said, thank you. I don't want to say that to too many more people. It's the powers that be, powers that. It's like the tiniest little mistake, right?
1: Oh, for sure. And here's one I have heard many people say. It was a doggy dog world. A doggy dog.
2: Doggy.
1: Instead of dog eat dog. And it's so darn cute. I don't even want to correct
2: doggy.
1: Them.
2: I kind of want to live in a doggy dog world.
1: Me too. I do, actually.
2: Dog eat dog. Yes, absolutely. Again, it's just one of those slight little sounds the same, but wow.
1: Yeah.
2: There's more of these. Malapropisms, they're called. Have you ever gone a good chunk of your life saying an expression wrong? We'd love to hear. No judgment here. It's all smoke in mirrors. 855-WIN-MY-FM. Hang tight. We're going to play Name That Tune. It's you versus Lorena. I have three song intros, famous song intros you'll have to name. Text our line, 855-WIN-MY-FM. Are you ready?
1: Yeah. Are we doing this now?
2: No, what? Next. Teasing, next. Coming up. Wake up.
1: No, I'm
2: wake
1: ready.
2: Up, Lorena. It's your turn next.
1: I'm ready now, but I won't be then.
2: Okay.
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2: A few cool days on the way as our MyFM Rock the Block dance party gets underway tomorrow night. Cloudy today with a high of 19 degrees. Then tonight, clear skies with increasing cloudiness near midnight, a low of 9. Tomorrow, a mix of sun and cloud with a slight chance of showers in the afternoon. Some strong winds also on the way that afternoon, a high of 19. And on Saturday, sunny with a high of 18. Right now, we're sitting around 15 degrees. I'm Casey Egan, 96.1 MyFM. Renfrew and Arm Pryor's breaking and local news.

0: a website. 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We put together this website. So if you want to have, you know, a weekend away or just kind of do a staycation, even a day trip somewhere in the province, there's some hidden gems at mbcstaycation.ca.
1: That's right. We're in all these communities, so we know the cool stuff to see. So, yeah, check it out. My FM Family Vacation Name That Tune starts Monday as well. We'll have four $500 family vacations to give away. So it will help you get away this summer. Mm-hmm. Even just yesterday, we had this poll saying fewer people are going to go away this summer on family vacations, which is so sad. And it's all due to money, right?
0: It is. Hotels are crazy. Travel's crazy. Gas, yeah, we know, is crazy. So these $500, it might just be a weekend away, but you know what? It's going to help you and the family get some time away. That's what it's all about. So we know Name That Tune. You're going to hear a clip. There's going to be each day next week a different song, totaling five. All next week, you'll have a chance to enter on our website. We'll get to those details on Monday when we play that first song. To give an example, though, do you want to play along right now? How about you take on Lorena, who admits you're not the best at Name That Tune?
1: I'm not. If you play a clip, I'll get it in 5 minutes. But to think of it really quickly is not, well, as people listen to the show, they know that's not my strong suit. So let's go, though.
0: Okay, here we go. So we're going to give you a point for the artist, a point for the song title for 6 total points. I have 3 clips. The theme here is piano intros. Okay, piano intros of famous songs. Here we go. We're not saying them right now. Write them down, text them in, and we'll see if you can beat Lorena. Here's song one.
1: Ooh. Do I say it?
0: No, write it down. No. We want to see if the listener can beat you or not. So you get a point for the artist,
1: yeah.
0: a point for the song title. Okay.
1: Okay.
0: You think you're good? All right.
1: Yep.
0: Song number two. Okay, she's feeling good about that one. Song number three, Name That Tune. It's you versus Lorena. Here we go. Final song.
1: These are so easy.
0: Okay, I wanted to go easy on you. All right. Do we have artist and song title?
1: Now I'm scared.
0: Can
1: I think of this famous man?
0: Text in your answers, 855-WIN-MY-FM. We'll see if you can beat Lorena and Name That Tune.
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9: Here's the Ottawa Valley's forecast from the MyFM Weather Center. Cloudy today with a high of 19 degrees. Then tonight, clear skies early this evening with increasing cloudiness near midnight, a low of 9. Right now, we're sitting around 15 degrees. I'm Casey Egan, 96.1 MyFM. Renfrew and Armpriors breaking in local news. We were

0: It's 7:30. Here's what's happening in Renfrew.
1: It's Thursday, May 28th. Cloudy and breezy today with a high of 19 degrees. Good morning, I'm Casey Egan. Highway 17 has reopened in the Cobden area after a serious two-vehicle collision on Wednesday. The Renfrew OPP explained that officers first arrived at the accident between Forster's Falls Road and Coltsmith Road at around 10:35 yesterday morning. In the time since, a 62-year-old woman from Cobden has been pronounced dead. An investigation into the crash closed the highway until late Wednesday afternoon. Community Living Renfrew County South is reaching out to impacted families as workers strike in Renfrew and Armprior this week. The group's executive director, Jennifer Lavely, says measures are being taken to maintain essential supports and services and addressing uncertainty and problems as they arise. Lavely adds that they will continue to negotiate with the union in good faith and remain committed to reaching a respectful resolution. Renfrew County is hoping you can help in the effort to win a friendly competition with Lanark County. The annual Silver Chain Challenge is on for the month of June. County residents are encouraged to walk, run, or cycle as often as they can and log the kilometers traveled for the month. The county with the most kilometers by the end of the month will earn the bragging rights of being the most active and engaged community. And it's time for our daily Animal House Showcase feature. Today we're looking closer at the Avalon Ranch Dog Sports Training Facility. Located just east of Renfrew, owner Mary Spurl offers pet owners ways to get their dogs active and engaged, including agility training, dock diving competitions, and even scent detection work that shares the world that dogs experience daily with their owners.
2: They, from the moment they were born, have been smelling things that we are unaware of. And eventually, they become aware that we don't know. And then all of a sudden, when we're doing scent work, the partnership happens and we get into their world.
1: 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Carolina leads that series 3-1. And in baseball, Toronto squeaked by Miami 2-1. 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Your Ottawa Valley 3-day forecast is next.
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1: Here's the Ottawa Valley's 3-day forecast from the MyFM Weather Center. Cloudy today with a high of 19 degrees. Then tonight, clear skies with more clouds rolling in near midnight, a low of 9. Tomorrow, a mix of sun and cloud with a slight chance of showers, a high of 19. And on Saturday, sunny with a high of 18. Right now, we're sitting around 15 degrees. I'm Casey Egan, 96.1 MyFM. 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
5: 96.1 MyFM in the morning. Happiest of birthdays going out to Carol Nicholson, Groves Park Lodge in Renfrew. Also today, May 28th, Jaden Lynch. Love Mommy, Daddy, Olivia, Jack, Nanny, Nana, Papa, Duke, Maddie, Panda. Jaden Lynch, lots of love on your 17th birthday coming your way. Enjoy the day. So some frequently asked questions, all right? We have our Hustle and Heart 96.1 MyFM Facebook page. Emily Moore answered a bunch of these. You can check out her video. There's been a few questions about food. Well, guess what? Jesse, Backyard Gourmet Barbecue, will be there. He's got an 80s menu planned. Doors open at 6, but come grab a bite to eat before. You're going to need the energy. You're going to be dancing all night, all right? So doors at 6. We're going to have some fun. Name that tune we're going to play. There's going to be some tunes going early on. Get you in the mood. Have your meal from Backyard Gourmet. And then you'll need that energy to dance all night. The bomb will start at 7. There's going to be an intermission. During that, we're going to do the $5,000 in cash and prizes. So $2,500 cash. Then we added a $1,000 shopping spree for Renfrew, $1,000 downtown Pembroke shopping spree, and $500 in restaurant gift cards for the Valley. So that's one lucky listener. There's going to be QR codes. You sign up. We're going to have helpers there. Some young kids helping us get all signed up and figuring out the QR code so nobody misses out on the chance to win. We're going to have the visual up on a big screen. Your name, if it pops up, $5,000 cash and prizes. Yesterday, I was downtown Renfrew playing hide and go seek, and we had Darlene Joyce and April Reynolds that came to find me, each winning a pair of tickets. I was at Scott's Shoe Store hanging out. Nathan was telling me that they have a fourth business. Did you hear about this? A fourth Scott's Shoe Store. So it started in 1895. We know the story, right downtown, right here in Renfrew. Then he opened up in Pembroke. Then he opened up in Armprior. And now, Saturday, grand opening in Smiths Falls. It's so exciting for us here because back in 2004, when 96.1 MyFM came to Renfrew, Scott's Shoe Store was the very first client that we had, very first advertiser on air, 2004. And his dad would be very proud of him. I'd never say this to his face. His dad would be very proud of him, though. It's very cool to see what he's done with Scotch Shoe Store, growing the business now at their fourth location opening Saturday in Smiths Falls. Congrats to Nathan, his family, and I know he's got a great team working there at Scotch Shoe Store downtown. Come find me somewhere downtown Renfrew. I'll be hanging out again playing hide-and-go-seek later this morning for another pair of tickets. But all frequently asked questions answered again online at renfrewtoday.ca and our Facebook page. As our week wraps up, what are we looking at? Our three-day forecast, here's Casey Egan.
6: A few cool days on the way as our My FM Rock the Block dance party gets underway tomorrow night. Cloudy today with a high of 19 degrees. Then tonight, clear skies with increasing cloudiness near midnight, a low of 9. Tomorrow, a mix of sun and cloud with a slight chance of showers in the afternoon. Some strong winds also on the way that afternoon, a high of 19. And on Saturday, sunny with a high of 18. Right now, we're sitting around 15 degrees. I'm Casey Egan, 96.1 MyFM, Renfrew and Arm Pryor's Breaking and Local News.

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5: 52. Here's the Ottawa Valley's forecast from the MyFM Weather Center. Cloudy today with a high of 19 degrees. Then tonight, clear skies early this evening with increasing cloudiness near midnight, a low of 9. Right now we're sitting around 15 degrees. I'm Casey Egan, 96.1 MyFM, Renfrew and Armpriors breaking in local news.

0: It's 8 o'clock. Here's what's happening in Renfrew.
1: It's Thursday, May 28th. Cloudy and breezy today with a high of 19 degrees. Good morning, I'm Casey Egan. Community Living Renfrew County South is reassuring people they support as workers continue their strike action this week. In a statement, Executive Director Jennifer Lavallee says they are actively working to address uncertainty as workers picket in Renfrew and Armpire this week, adding that measures are in place to maintain essential supports and services. CLRCS has been communicating directly with people and their families about how the strike may impact their programs and services. The OPP have provided answers as to why there was a heavy presence of officers in Renfrew on Tuesday. Updating the public on social media on Wednesday, OPP Sergeant Aaron Cranton explains that multiple units were called upon to help with the ongoing investigation into the fatal 2023 shooting of Renfrew resident Jonathan Logan.
2: Officers from the Emergency Response Team, K-9 Unit, OPP Renfrew Crime Unit, and the Criminal Investigation Branch were involved in searches throughout the day on Tuesday, May 26th.
1: Cranton says police continue to follow every lead in the case as more evidence is uncovered. The general manager of the Renfrew Wolves is fielding a lot of phone calls from people inquiring about an eye-opening article. The article, published by InsideOttawaValley.com, quotes sources saying an investor group featuring NHL player Corey Perry has purchased the Renfrew Wolves Junior A team, the Timberwolves Junior B club, and the Wolves Under 18 AAA squad. Wolves GM Carl Robillard says the information is significantly off base, but he does say there will be a big announcement about the team soon. And it's time for our daily Animal House Showcase feature. Today we're looking closer at the Avalon Ranch Dog Sports Training Facility. Owner Mary Spurl takes joy in giving dogs of all ability and skill levels a safe and fun outlet for their energy, including through activities like agility, lure coursing, scent detection, and dock diving.
3: What I like to see is people dragging their dogs away from my place because it happens all the time. 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And when they arrive, as they come to our place more and more often, they start crying in the car from further and further away.
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4: The Carolina Hurricanes are now just one game away from advancing to the Stanley Cup Finals. 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For Montreal, this game was a representation of the series so far. Outshot 42-18 by Carolina, while Hurricanes goalie Freddie Anderson picked up his third shutout of these playoffs. Game 4 is tomorrow. I'm Matt Latour. 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
1: My FM Here's the Ottawa Valley's three-day forecast from the MyFM Weather Center. Cloudy today with a high of 19 degrees. And tonight, clear skies with more clouds rolling in near midnight, a low of 9. Tomorrow, a mix of sun and cloud with a slight chance of showers, a high of 19. And on Saturday, sunny with a high of 18. Right now, we're sitting around 15 degrees. I'm Casey Egan, 96.1 MyFM, Renfrew and Arnprior's breaking and local news.

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7: A few cool days on the way as our MyFM Rock the Block dance party gets underway tomorrow night. Cloudy today with a high of 19 degrees. Then tonight, clear skies with increasing cloudiness near midnight, a low of 9. Tomorrow, a mix of sun and cloud with a slight chance of showers in the afternoon. Some strong winds also on the way that afternoon, a high of 19. And on Saturday, sunny with a high of 18. Right now, we're sitting around 15 degrees. I'm Casey Egan, 96.1 MyFM, Renfrew and Arnprior's breaking and local news.
8: I was distracted and in traffic. I didn't feel it when the earthquake happened, but it really got me thinking. Were you out drinking? Were you in the living room chilling, watching television? It's been a year now. Think I figured out how to let you go and let communication die out. I know, you weren't down for forever and it's fine. I know, we weren't meant for each other and it's fine. But if the world was ending, you'd come over, right? You'd come over and you'd stay there.

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2: Science is one step closer to resurrecting the dodo bird and maybe, Jamie, other extinct animals. The woolly mammoth. How about the unicorn?
3: Ooh, the unicorn's coming back.
2: Did it ever come in the first place?
3: I don't know.
2: According to the Irish Rovers, it was always around. Yeah, Colossal Biosciences has made the age-old paradox, what came first, the chicken or the egg, obsolete. The biotech startup claims it hatched 26 chickens recently using a silicone-based membrane system that mimics an egg. The design succeeded where previous artificial eggs failed, by allowing gas exchange in the embryo while keeping moisture in and contaminants out. And they were successful 26 times with chickens. That's wow. So
3: very
2: what,
3: impressive.
2: You scared?
3: But no.
2: Oh,
3: as
2: impressive,
3: yeah. As you're going on with this, though, I'm thinking, okay, it's Thursday, May 28th. Why does this matter?
2: Well, this matters because it could lead to extinct animals coming back. Mm. Some that are on the brink of extinction right now. And maybe we do lose that species, they could potentially bring it back. So you may remember Colossal as the company that claimed to de-extinct the ancient dire wolf last year by rewriting gray wolf genes and transferring them into embryos. It's now trying to bring back extinct bird species like the dodo. That's a weird looking thing, by the way, including that dodo. It's doing so in the name of restoring the Earth's dwindling biodiversity, a mission many scientists doubt still, but at least this is progress. And you know what? That woolly mammoth, they're one of my favorites. I want to ride one.
3: Do you? They never had that at the fair, did they?
2: Never had the woolly mammoth.
3: Gotta be this tall to ride the woolly mammoth. No.
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9: Here's the Ottawa Valley's forecast from the MyFM Weather Center. Cloudy today with a high of 19 degrees. Then tonight, clear skies early this evening with increasing cloudiness near midnight, a low of 9. Right now we're sitting around 15 degrees. I'm Casey Egan, 96.1 MyFM, Renfrew and Arnprior's breaking and local news.

0: It's 8:30. Here's what's happening in Renfrew.
1: It's Thursday, May 28th. Cloudy and breezy today with a high of 19 degrees. Good morning, I'm Casey Egan. Local police have confirmed that a crash that closed Highway 17 on Wednesday was fatal. Police say a 62-year-old woman from Cobden was pronounced dead at the scene of the crash, which took place between Forester's Falls Road and Colesmith Road just after 10:30 yesterday morning. An investigation into the crash continues, and the Renfrew OPP are urging witnesses or those with dash cam footage from the time of the incident to contact them or Crime Stoppers. Canadian Nuclear Laboratories has received $2.2 billion in new infrastructure funding for ongoing modernization work at the Chalk River Laboratories. CNL says the funding comes from Atomic Energy of Canada Limited and marks the second phase of a broader revitalization project for the aging research site, including upgrades to support buildings, laboratories, and other infrastructure. The Renfrew Wolves say a recent media report about the sale of the hockey group is inaccurate. The report, published on Inside Ottawa Valley yesterday, cites sources suggesting an investor group featuring NHL player Corey Perry has purchased the Renfrew Wolves Junior A team and their Timberwolves Junior B club. Wolves GM Carl Robillard tells MyFM News that information is significantly off base. Any sale of the team would need to be approved by the Central Canada Hockey League. And it's time for our daily Animal House Showcase feature. Today we're looking closer at the Avalon Ranch Dog Sports Training Facility. Owner Mary Spurl says dogs from across Ottawa and the Valley enjoy a wide range of safe and engaging activities offered at the ranch just outside of Renfrew in Lockwinnow.
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1: 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Last night in the NHL playoffs, Carolina beat Montreal 4-0. Carolina leads that series 3-1. And in baseball, Toronto squeaked by Miami 2-1. The next time you're scrolling through your phone, visit renfrewtoday.ca to see what the Ottawa Valley is talking about. 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
1: Here's the Ottawa Valley's three-day forecast from the MyFM Weather Center. Cloudy today with a high of 19 degrees. Then tonight, clear skies with more clouds rolling in near midnight, a low of 9. Tomorrow, a mix of sun and cloud with a slight chance of showers, a high of 19. And on Saturday, sunny with a high of 18. Right now, we're sitting around 15 degrees. I'm Casey Egan, 96.1 MyFM, Renfrew and Arnprior's breaking and local news.

0: 96.1 MyFM in the morning. And going on today at On Track Renfrew, it's Coffee Talk. 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
0: Well, it's going to be good. It's going to be great. It's going to be the night you don't want to miss. Tomorrow night, The Wing in Renfrew. It's our Rock the Block party brought to you by KeyMac Motorsports. All the hype, all the anticipation, and it's almost here, and it's never too late to still be part of it, okay? If you want to grab your tickets still through our website, you can get them at the door tomorrow night, sure thing, at The Wing in Renfrew. We're going to open doors at 6, so I thought I'd take a moment here, go over some of our frequently asked questions. What time do doors open? We get that a lot. 6, all right? DJ Bill Porter is going to be there. He's going to have some 80s tunes. He's going to get the night started while you're sitting there enjoying that. And there's going to be some 80s imagery up on the screen while Bill's doing his thing. We are going to have the Backyard Gourmet. Jesse and his team are there with an 80s inspired menu. So grab a bite to eat. Plan for your dinner at The Wing. You'll grab it from Jesse. Then you'll sit down at your table, enjoy the meal, and then get ready. You'll need the energy. You'll be dancing all night. The Bomb Retro 80s Live Experience starts at 7 o'clock. We'll have a brief intermission where we'll do our draw, right? Everybody's name is going to be QR codes all over the place. There's going to be some kind souls there helping us with QR codes. If you don't know them, they'll help you. You'll be in the draw. We don't want anyone missing out. And it's going to be a giant pie on the screen. Each little wedge is going to be a name, and that wheel's going to spin, spin, spin until it stops, stops, stops. And if it's your name, $5,000 in cash and prizes. Somebody's winning tomorrow. Bomb gets back on stage, and we're going to carry on until 10 o'clock. That's the time we promised you you'll be out by. Get home at a decent time, a great night out, Friday with your friends, Friday with your significant other, dancing away, enjoying the music of the 80s. We are so excited for this tomorrow night. Again, tickets through our website. Yes, you can still grab. Just to recap, we're going to have food there. Backyard Gourmet there for dinner beforehand. We're going to have some music playing. Doors at 6. Tickets available at the door. $5,000 in cash and prizes. All happening tomorrow night at The Wing in Renfrew. The other thing is parking. Parking has always kind of been an issue there, but there's back roads, there's side streets, there are some municipal parking lots, but carpool if you can. If you are parking a distance away, you know, drop them off. Only you should have to suffer as the driver, right? Not everybody. So drop them off and then go find parking. Again, all these questions, if you want to check out our Hustle and Heart Facebook page, Emily Moore posted up a video answering all these questions.
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8: Here's the Ottawa Valley's three-day forecast from the MyFM Weather Center. Cloudy today with a high of 19 degrees. And tonight, clear skies with more clouds rolling in near midnight, a low of 9. Tomorrow, a mix of sun and cloud with a slight chance of showers, a high of 19. And on Saturday, sunny with a high of 18. I'm Casey Egan, 96.1 MyFM, Renfrew and Arnprior's breaking and local news.

0: Maya Fam in the Morning, in case you missed it.
1: And a new study showing the perfect amount of sleep to get each night. We were talking about this morning. What is that magic number?
2: It is apparently, according to this new study, between 6.4 hours and 7.8 hours. Will be ideal for your body, for your mental health, for clarity, so you don't drop dead. You know, those types of fun things. Yeah. So also, though, they pointed out that getting too much sleep can also be bad and be even bad for certain organs like your brain, your heart, and other organs.
1: Okay, 6.4 to 7.8. There's the window we're trying to hit. We talked about malapropisms this morning because, so this first of all is the incorrect accidental use of a word. So you take a popular idiom, a popular expression phrase, but you're getting one or two words wrong in it. And I thought up until this day, Lorena, it was smoke in mirrors. Smoke in.
2: Mm-hmm.
1: But you very kindly corrected me.
2: No, it's not, Jamie. It's smoke and mirrors. What's wrong with you? No. Yeah. And then we had a coworker who was texting someone. We all kind of look at the text line from time to time. And someone on the text line had said something and she responded, "The powers at be." And you notice did it twice. That's the cutoff. You got to intervene at that point.
1: I
2: if someone does
1: so.
2: This twice, you go, oh, yeah.
1: And she thanked me.
2: You.
1: She said, thank you for, because she didn't want to look silly constantly saying that. She thought it was the powers at B, powers that B. Very, very small mistake. It's called a malapropism. And then another one, a very popular one apparently, is a doggy dog world. It just, you say it so quickly, it sounds like it. Oh, you know, it's a doggy dog world out there.
2: It's so cute. You don't want to correct people, but my own daughter used to say this. Oh, that doggy dog world. And I'd be like, Ames, what are you saying there? Why?
1: It's dog eat dog. Dog eat dog. Too much funny. Malapropisms, they're called.
2: And Roby's pun of the day, it's called. We always like to bring this to you because Roby shares it with us. I wasn't sure what to name my cow that had no legs, he says this morning. Then he decided, ground beef.
0: Now you know, in case you missed it.
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8: Here's the Ottawa Valley's forecast from the MyFM Weather Center. Cloudy today with a high of 19 degrees. Then tonight, clear skies early this evening with increasing cloudiness near midnight, a low of 9. Right now we're sitting around 15 degrees. I'm Casey Egan. 96.1 MyFM. 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
1: The anxiety of when you don't hear the gurgle yet and you're just about near the top and you're searching for another mug. Because the drip tray's not very big. You can't hold a lot of liquid in that. Or do you walk away and come back and it's overflowing on the floor?
0: It's overflowing. And then you have a mess to clean up, which you also don't have time to clean up. I just put paper towels over stuff and leave it.
1: Oh, first world problem to the T, but it's a real one. 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
1: Local police say a 62-year-old woman from Cobden is dead following a crash on Highway 17 that closed the road between Forster's Falls Road and Coldsmith Road just after 10:30 a.m. until around 4 p.m. Community Living Renfrew County South says that measures are being taken to maintain essential supports and services as developmental services workers continue to picket in Renfrew and Armpryor 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
1: Here's the Ottawa Valley's three-day forecast from the MyFM Weather Center. Cloudy today with a high of 19 degrees. Then tonight, clear skies with more clouds rolling in near midnight, a low of 9. Tomorrow, a mix of sun and cloud with a slight chance of showers, a high of 19. And on Saturday, sunny with a high of 18. I'm Casey Egan, 96.1 MyFM, Renfrew and Armpryor's breaking and local news.

0: My FM in the morning. So happy and honored to announce your birthdays, your anniversaries, and celebrations going on. And one of our own in the My Broadcasting Corporation family, Mr. Tim Balds, his daughter, Sadie, celebrating today, 11. And he says, another year has gone by and you're 11. How did you go from being an itty-bitty baby to a chicken nugget expert and the ruler of the house? Oh, I'm sure it happens fast, Tim. He says, I love you. Hope you have a great day, Sadie Bear. And a great day at school ahead. So we also had Christine Flynn celebrating today. Iris McFadden, happy birthday. Jaden Lynch is 17 today. And Carol Nicholson as well. And Nicholas Gallinger celebrating a 12th birthday. So to all, enjoy your day again and keep those celebrations coming. We love to wish you whatever it is. Happy birthday anniversary. Final couple days of May and then next week into June. 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
0: Well, we do love to take you through the decades with a variety of music. We're going to go as far back to 1970 with one just after 10 o'clock. Martha, don't worry, she's got her muffins with her too. Classic song. We'll also hear from Devin Cole, Simple Plan, and Phil Collins right now. Olivia Dean, Man I Need. Adam Weeks is in to take you through the rest of your Thursday morning. Jamie and Lorena, we'll chat again tomorrow morning. Bye.

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0: Another day closer to the official start of summer on June the 20th, and we're already in summer vibes mode. Today happens to be National Hamburger Day and National Brisket Day, so if you were looking for an excuse to fire up the barbecue, you've got it. Throw whatever you want on there. Speaking of summer vibes, get ready for next week. We're going to start playing some summer tunes, and we want you to name them. Let us know what they are. And then we want to help pay for your vacation. It's all about summertime. You know the summer songs. You love them. You're going to hear them. You're going to know them. And we're going to try to send you on vacation. So get ready for that coming up next week, starting on Monday. It's Adam Weeks here with you. Speaking of summertime, Western Europe experiencing a heat wave right now. London, their Kew Gardens just hit 35 degrees Celsius, or 95.2 Fahrenheit, topping their previous record, which was set in 1944. And now the worst part, it's not just that they're not used to it, because only 5% of the homes in London have air conditioning. You imagine 35 degrees with no AC assist, not too comfy. So on this side of the pond, we'll enjoy our descent into summertime, whatever the weather decides to do. Throw something on the barbecue and get ready for some summer tunes next week on MyFM. Speaking of summer tunes, we'll get into another MyFM at Work music mix in just a minute.
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1: The OPP says a heavy presence of officers in Renfrew on Tuesday is related to an ongoing investigation into the fatal 2023 shooting of Renfrew resident Jonathan Logan. Renfrew Wolves general manager Carl Robillard says a recent article suggesting an investor group featuring NHL player Corey Perry has bought the team is significantly off base, adding that there will be a big announcement about the team coming soon. And Renfrew County Warden Jennifer Murphy is encouraging residents to take part in the annual Silver Chain Challenge, pitting residents from Renfrew and Lanark counties to walk, run, or cycle as much as possible throughout the month of June. Everything that matters in Renfrew and Armpire, you'll hear it on 96.1 MyFM. 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
1: Here's the Ottawa Valley's three-day forecast from the MyFM Weather Center. Cloudy today with a high of 19 degrees. Then tonight, clear skies with more clouds rolling in near midnight, a low of 9. Tomorrow, a mix of sun and cloud with a slight chance of showers, a high of 19. And on Saturday, sunny with a high of 18. 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

0: Thursday morning with Tina Turner and What's Love Got to Do with It on MyFM. And love can take us out of our comfort zones. Sometimes you've got to dress up for things, even if you didn't want to. I was at a celebration of life last weekend, and you know, a celebration of life, it's open to interpretation. There were different kinds of dress styles there. Very, very casual, and some people very dressed up. And I think everyone was comfortable with that, whatever people were comfortable doing. But sometimes it's implied that you should be dressing a little better for an event, maybe. And Adam Sandler, you know Adam Sandler, the water boy, Saturday Night Live, he drew mixed reactions this past Tuesday at the premiere of his wife Jackie's new movie, Office Romance, starring Jennifer Lopez. Adam Sandler, he showed up in an oversized orange Knicks hoodie, blue sweatpants, and sneakers, which is generally the kind of stuff you see Adam Sandler wearing, that oversized hoodie. But his wife Jackie was in a glittery black mini dress. So fans have been criticizing Adam Sandler for his casual look. What do you think? Is it open season to dress casually no matter what? Or in a case like this, does even Adam Sandler need to buck up and put on something nice?
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0: 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Gearing up for a MyFM family vacation Name That Tune contest next week, starting on Monday. And coming up in the next hour, the omnipresence of Ted Danson. How many shows can this guy be in at once?

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It is time to win some tickets to the Rock the Block show tomorrow night at the Renfrew Wing. 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

Coming up on Saturday, June 6th, it's Paddle Fest 2026. Ottawa Valley Air Paddle hosting this event in Arpryor, McLean Avenue Beach, back for its fourth year. Some of the event highlights include guided paddle tours, beach yoga with Happy Tree Yoga, live music all day as well. It's happening Saturday, June 6th. You can find more details, get yourself involved in Paddle Fest 2026 by going to ovap.ca and renfrewtoday.ca also has your details. 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
1: Local police say a 62-year-old woman from Cobden is dead following a crash on Highway 17 that closed the road between Forrester's Falls Road and Coldsmith Road just after 10:30 a.m. until around 4 p.m. Community Living Renfrew County South says that measures are being taken to maintain essential supports and services as developmental services workers continue to picket in Renfrew and Armpryor 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
1: Here's the Ottawa Valley's three-day forecast from the MyFM Weather Center. Cloudy today with a high of 19 degrees. Then tonight, clear skies with more clouds rolling in near midnight, a low of 9. Tomorrow, a mix of sun and cloud with a slight chance of showers, a high of 19. And on Saturday, sunny with a high of 18. I'm Casey Egan, 96.1 MyFM. 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
0: We'll chat again tomorrow on your Friday morning, starting at 10 a.m. That'll do it for me, Adam Weeks, on a Thursday. Of course, Laura Earle is on her way, but we've got some great tunes to get us closer to a check-in with the MyFM Newsroom at 12 o'clock.

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1: It's Thursday, May 28th. Mainly cloudy early this afternoon, clearing before the evening. A bit breezy today as well. A high of 19 degrees. Good afternoon, I'm Casey Egan. Police in the Pontiac say a driver they pulled over last weekend had a blood alcohol level that was more than twice the legal limit. The 48-year-old man was stopped on Highway 148 in the Bristol area on Saturday night after someone reported an erratic driver. The Sûreté du Québec says the man's driver's license was suspended for 90 days and his vehicle impounded. He's expected to face impaired driving charges when he appears in court at a later date. Meanwhile, the community continues to pull together to assist the local owner of Sandy's Country Kitchen in Armprior. Sandy Rosine and her husband Mike were injured while vacationing in Ireland in April, and while she was able to return home, Mike's injuries were serious enough to deem him not well enough to travel. The family is hosting a benefit dance at the St. John Parish Hall next Friday, June 5th, to help Sandy and Mike with anticipated bills. On a lighter note, this Friday evening, the Ottawa Valley is set to get a blast from the past. The Rock the Block 80s video dance party takes place tomorrow at the Renfrew Wing, with The Bomb performing live. Organizer Rob Mai says the event is building excitement.
2: If you lived in the 80s, you know the songs as well, you know, even if you're a little bit kind of younger now. All of these are hits. 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
1: 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And it's time for our daily Animal House Showcase feature. 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
3: 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And eventually, they become aware that we don't know. And then all of a sudden, when we're doing scent work, the partnership happens and we get into their world.
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4: While we wait for the winner of the Montreal Canadiens and Carolina Hurricanes, a series that's led by Carolina 3-1, let's look at the team waiting for them in the Cup Finals. It's been an interesting season for the Vegas Golden Knights, who finished first place in what many considered a weak Pacific division, and then they fired their coach with 8 games left, replaced him with the always cheery John Tortorella, and have gone 19-4-1 since. Coming off a sweep of the President's Trophy winning Avalanche, Vegas will have some time to rest while waiting for the winner of the Habs and Canes. I'm Matt Lee. Tour Playoff Fever returns at 4.
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1: Here's the Ottawa Valley's three-day forecast from the MyFM Weather Center. Mainly cloudy early this afternoon, clearing up before the evening, a high of 19 degrees. Then tonight, clear skies, becoming partly cloudy after midnight, a low of 9. Tomorrow, a mix of sun and cloud with a slight chance of showers in the afternoon, some strong winds developing in the afternoon as well, a high of 19 degrees. And on Saturday, sunny with a high of 18. I'm Casey Egan, 96.1 MyFM. 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
10: It's Jamie, another game of hide and go seek downtown Renfrew. We are giving away more tickets. Rock the block, we're one day away now. Excitement, we're almost at a peak. Give it till tomorrow when we hit that peak. The 80s band, The Bomb. They're an 80s live experience. Coming to the Wing tomorrow night, 7 o'clock. Doors are going to open up at 6. I'm giving away a pair of tickets here downtown Renfrew. You just have to come find me. Now, it might seem like a little bit of a goose chase when I just say I'm downtown Renfrew. You got to drop a few hints, right? You're thinking, okay, give me something. Well, look, if you're on the fence about going tomorrow, just don't. Get off the fence. Come pick it up here at where I am, downtown Renfrew. Pick it from my hands, these two tickets, okay? So again, if you're on the fence, just pick it out of my hands, these two tickets. You'll be off to the Wing tomorrow night. We're going to have Backyard Barbecue Gourmet. Plan your dinner at the Wing, right? We're going to have lots of seating, lots of tables. Jesse's going to be there with an 80s menu. Doors open at 6. Grab your foods. Bill Porter's going to be spinning some tunes, getting you ready, and then The Bomb hits the stage at 7. Come grab these tickets from me, downtown Renfrew, at this location. Pretty sure I gave it away with a few of those hints. Also, you can look for the MyFM vehicle. I'm in that rough vicinity, okay? We'll continue. A few more hints. 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
5: Downtown Renfrew, it's Jamie from IFM in the morning. 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A quick grab and go lunch, delicious, delicious options. I'm right next door to where that place I'm speaking of. If that's not obvious enough, I gave you a few hints, all right? We're giving away tickets to The Bomb, the Retro 80s Live Experience that 96.1 MyFM and KeyMac Motorsports are bringing to the wing tomorrow night. 7 o'clock, the show starts. Doors open at 6. We are so excited for this night, but you need to come grab these tickets from me, okay? At this location, this amazing business, which, by the way, is one of the 10 businesses. 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
1: Hey, it's Jamie. Still hanging on to these tickets. I'm not saying by the time you hear this and get here that they'll be gone, but for now, you can rush downtown Renfrew if you're grabbing lunch, out for lunch, on foot. Where do you think I am? Do you see the MyFM cruiser right now? I might be near that. It's a downtown business that has sponsored our Renfrew shopping spree. There's $1,000 total you'll have a chance to win tomorrow night at the Rock the Block Party. The Wing, Renfrew, 96.1 MyFM, along with Keymac Motorsports, presenting The Bomb, a retro 80s live experience. And I know there's a couple folks here that are quite excited for this night tomorrow night. I want to give you these tickets, all right? We've been dropping you some hints. If you're on the fence, hint, hint, come find me, all right? If you're on the fence about going tomorrow, pick it up. Here, pick it here, these two tickets. Am I giving it away yet? Downtown Renfrew, one of our amazing businesses sponsoring our Renfrew shopping spree. We are giving these away, all right? I know you'll find me, and I know I'm going to hand you two tickets. RenfrewToday.ca has your tickets. You know one part I'm really excited about? Backyard Barbecue Gourmet. Jesse's going to be there. He's got an 80s-inspired menu for the night. Doors are going to open at 6. You can grab your dinner. Everything is there for you at the Wing tomorrow night. These tickets, are they yours? Come find me. Renfrew.

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13: Here's the Ottawa Valley's three-day forecast from the MyFM Weather Center. Mainly cloudy early this afternoon, clearing up before the evening, a high of 19 degrees. Then tonight, clear skies, becoming partly cloudy after midnight, a low of 9. Tomorrow, a mix of sun and cloud with a slight chance of showers in the afternoon, some strong winds developing in the afternoon as well, a high of 19 degrees. And on Saturday, sunny with a high of 18. I'm Casey Egan, 96.1 MyFM. Renfrew and Arnprior's breaking and local news.

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Are you ready? 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
1: Police in the Pontiac say a driver they pulled over last weekend along Highway 148 in the Bristol area had a blood alcohol level more than twice the legal limit. He's expected to face impaired driving charges. 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
1: MyFM Weather. Here's the Ottawa Valley's three-day forecast from the MyFM Weather Center. Mainly cloudy early this afternoon, clearing up before the evening, a high of 19 degrees. Then tonight, clear skies, becoming partly cloudy after midnight, a low of 9. Tomorrow, a mix of sun and cloud with a slight chance of showers in the afternoon, some strong winds developing in the afternoon as well, a high of 19 degrees. And on Saturday, sunny with a high of 18. I'm Casey Egan, 96.1 MyFM, Renfrew and Armpryor's breaking and local news.

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1: Renfrew County Warden Jennifer Murphy is encouraging residents to take part in the annual Silver Chain Challenge, pitting residents from Renfrew and Lanark counties to walk, run, or cycle as much as possible throughout the month of June. Renfrew Wolves General Manager Carl Robillard says a recent article suggesting an investor group featuring NHL player Corey Perry has bought the team is significantly off base, adding that there will be a big announcement about the team coming soon. And from our community events calendar, MyFM and Kemak Motorsports present the Rock the Block Dance Party, May 29th at the Renfrew Wing. 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
1: Here's the Ottawa Valley's three-day forecast from the MyFM Weather Center. Mainly cloudy early this afternoon, clearing up before the evening, a high of 19 degrees. Then tonight, clear skies, becoming partly cloudy after midnight, a low of 9. Tomorrow, a mix of sun and cloud with a slight chance of showers in the afternoon, some strong winds developing in the afternoon as well, a high of 19 degrees. And on Saturday, sunny with a high of 18. I'm Casey Egan, 96.1 MyFM, Renfrew and Empire's breaking and local news.

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Are you ready? 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

0: My FM, you're at work and at home station. Good afternoon. This is Steve Gregory. So not only are we down to one Canadian team in the NHL, they got some work to do if they're going to stay in it. Habs lost 4-0 last night, which means they're all elimination games from here on in. Carolina leads that series 3-1. Now, if Montreal can win tomorrow, game 6 would be on Sunday. And then if they needed it, have a game 7 on Tuesday. Not too many teams have come back from a 3-1 deficit, though, only 9% of the time. 31 teams have done it. Hopefully Montreal can make it 32. Canadians trying to bring the cup back to Canada for the first time since 93 when they beat the Kings. Go Habs, go.
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1: Police in the Pontiac say a driver they pulled over last weekend along Highway 148 in the Bristol area had a blood alcohol level more than twice the legal limit. He's expected to face impaired driving charges. 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
1: Here's the Ottawa Valley's three-day forecast from the MyFM Weather Center. Mainly cloudy early this afternoon, clearing up before the evening, a high of 19 degrees. Then tonight, clear skies, becoming partly cloudy after midnight, a low of 9. Tomorrow, a mix of sun and cloud with a slight chance of showers in the afternoon, some strong winds developing in the afternoon as well, a high of 19 degrees. And on Saturday, sunny with a high of 18. I'm Casey Egan, 96.1 MyFM. 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

0: My FM in the Afternoon, this is Steve Gregory. Well, how would you like a spray that could improve your memory and reverse brain aging? Scientists are working on it now, calling it the spray that could turn back the clock, restoring memory and focus that you lose over time. They say just two doses of the nasal spray reduced brain inflammation and restored the brain's cellular power plants and improved memory in mice. It must have been a tiny little sprayer. Say the results occurred in a matter of weeks and lasted for months, so the future may be looking brighter.
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Are you ready? 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

0: My FM, this is Steve Gregory on your Thursday, close to the weekend. Got a new crop of movies for you to check out, including The Breadwinner, which is a comedy, Nate Bargatze in his first feature film, Colin Jost is in it, getting mixed reviews but might be good for a laugh. There's the horror sci-fi Backrooms. Is it just me or are there more horror films out now? It scores an 87 on Rotten Tomatoes. And probably the biggest one of the weekend will be Pressure, a history drama war movie with Andrew Scott and Brendan Fraser. That scores an 85.
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0: 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I'm
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0: There's a new best countries ranking list, and we appear to be going the wrong way. In 2024, we were fourth. We were second in 2023. And now they've changed the criteria to less reputation and more reality. And the reality is we didn't do so good. Of the top countries in the world, we come in at number 19. We are one after the States. According to this list here, the top five countries in the world, Netherlands, Germany, Sweden, Denmark, and at number one, Switzerland.
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0: 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Here's what's happening in Renfrew.
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0: 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Looking forward to Monday when we get to play My FM Family Vacation's Name That Tune. Here's the way it's going to work for you. We're putting together a family vacation playlist. We'll add a song every weekday. You keep track of the songs. And at the end of the week, you submit them into our website. We'll have four weekly winners. You get yourself $500 towards a summer vacation. Mark these times down. This is when we play the songs at 10, 11, 1, 2, and 3 in the afternoon. Maybe we can make your vacation just a little bit brighter this year. And it all begins Monday.
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0: My FM in the afternoon, this is Steve Gregory. Well, you're going to have fewer barbecues this summer. Cost of beef is through the roof. And if you want to change it to chicken, that's no bargain either. Whole chicken prices have gone up 30% this year. So between beef going up 20.4% and whole chickens going up, your barbecues are not going to be cheap. How do you keep rice and pasta from falling through the grill?
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1: My FM, this is Steve Gregory on your Thursday. Well, the beer that made Milwaukee famous is no more. Schlitz Beer, who had plenty of celebrities in their commercials over the years, from the Commodores to Terry Garr.
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1: 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After 177 years, Pabst Brewing Company will stop making Schlitz, blaming increased storage and shipping costs. 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

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Yeah, I was hot then, but I'm even hotter now.

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Are you ready? 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